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Dress me up in stitchy. Hell is round the corner where I shelter. Is something a schism? The living out of stutter. If you believe or deceive, common sense as shouldn't receive. Let me take you down the corridors of my

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We're hungry, beware of our appetite. Distant drums ring the news of a kill tonight.

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0: León,
1: sé diferente.
2: Ladies and gentlemen, as you know, we have something special down here at Birdland this evening. A recording for Blue Note Records.